Najboljši zame, Radio Krka, 106.6. I know you moved on to someone new. 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

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And every once in a while, I start texting, write a paragraph, but then I delete the message. 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

What is house music? House is a unique form of music that gives you complete love and freedom to your soul. I am your voice, and for the next few minutes, you are listening to the sound of SM Tracks.

on your cigarette break. It's like 10,000 spoons when all you need is a knife. It's meeting the man of my dreams and then meeting his beautiful wife. And isn't it ironic?

really might you made. 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And

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1: Uh-huh, what night?
0: Ladies, fish your fees right.
1: I guess that's his party time.
0: The two of us will sing again.
1: Two of us together again.
0: The heart is young and we don't win.
1: Young and handsome, they say.

0: sinking in the undertow. When you're down, down low, you know that I'm here for you.
1: Weekend Eurovisie. Estou linda.